0: Don't head out just yet. We've got your complete forecast coming up.
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2: Temperatures fading into the 40s. Under fair skies tonight and continuing on with the same type of weather for the day on Thursday. Gradual increase in clouds Friday. Coastal storm lifts up the coast and a good chance we'll have some rain around this weekend and a northeasterly breeze, which could gust over 30 miles an hour. From the Stormwatch 9 Weather Center, I'm meteorologist Kevin Skorupa.
0: It's 48 degrees.

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2: Temperatures fading into the 40s under fair skies tonight and continuing on with the same type of weather for the day on Thursday. Gradual increase in clouds Friday. Coastal storm lifts up the coast and a good chance we'll have some rain around this weekend and a northeasterly breeze which could gust over 30 miles an hour. From the Stormwatch 9 Weather Center, I'm meteorologist Kevin Skorupa.
0: It's 48 degrees.

Sarney Woo Woo Ginsburg with another Wimex Instant Request for You. Another forgotten 45 you almost did forget.

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2: Temperature fading into the 40s. Under fair skies tonight and continuing on with the same type of weather for the day on Thursday. Gradual increase in clouds Friday. Coastal storm lifts up the coast and a good chance we'll have some rain around this weekend and a northeasterly breeze which could gust over 30 miles an hour. From the Stormwatch 9 Weather Center, I'm meteorologist Kevin Skorupa.
0: It's 46 degrees.

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1: Weather reports on WMEX are underwritten by Spence and Matthews Insurance Agency in Berwick, Maine.
2: Temperatures fading into the 40s under fair skies tonight and continuing on with the same type of weather for the day on Thursday. Gradual increase in clouds Friday. Coastal storm lifts up the coast and a good chance we'll have some rain around this weekend and a northeasterly breeze, which could gust over 30 miles an hour. From the Stormwatch 9 Weather Center, I'm meteorologist Kevin Scarupa.
0: It's 46 degrees.

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2: Temperatures fading into the 40s. Under fair skies tonight and continuing on with the same type of weather for the day on Thursday. Gradual increase in clouds Friday. Coastal storm lifts up the coast and a good chance we'll have some rain around this weekend and a northeasterly breeze which could gust over 30 miles an hour. From the Stormwatch 9 Weather Center, I'm meteorologist Kevin Skorupa.
0: It's 45 degrees.

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1: Weather reports on WMEX are underwritten by Spence & Matthews Insurance Agency in Berwick, Maine.
2: Temperatures fading into the 40s under fair skies tonight and continuing on with the same type of weather for the day on Thursday. Gradual increase in clouds Friday. Coastal storm lifts up the coast and a good chance we'll have some rain around this weekend and a northeasterly breeze which could gust over 30 miles an hour. From the Stormwatch 9 Weather Center, I'm meteorologist Kevin Skorupa.
0: It's 44 degrees.

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2: Temperatures fading into the 40s. Under fair skies tonight and continuing on with the same type of weather for the day on Thursday. Gradual increase in clouds Friday. Coastal storm lifts up the coast and a good chance we'll have some rain around this weekend and a northeasterly breeze, which could gust over 30 miles an hour. From the Stormwatch 9 Weather Center, I'm meteorologist Kevin Skorupa.
0: It's 43 degrees.
3: She would never say where she came from.

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1: Weather reports on WMEX are underwritten by Spence and Matthews Insurance Agency in Berwick, Maine.
2: Temperature fading into the 40s under fair skies tonight and continuing on with the same type of weather for the day on Thursday. Gradual increase in clouds Friday. Coastal storm lifts up the coast and a good chance we'll have some rain around this weekend and a northeasterly breeze which could gust over 30 miles an hour. From the Stormwatch 9 Weather Center, I'm meteorologist Kevin Skorupa.
0: It's 43 degrees.

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1: Weather reports on WMEX are underwritten by Spence and Matthews Insurance Agency in Berwick, Maine.
2: More sunshine today and another cool afternoon. Highs mainly in the 60s, 40s to lower 50s under partly cloudy skies tonight. Steady increase in clouds Friday. Highs again will be in the 60s. Cooler air for the weekend, 50s to lower 60s. Periods of rain with a coastal storm and winds could gust at times over 30 to 35 miles an hour both days. From the Stormwatch 9 Weather Center, I'm meteorologist Kevin Skorupa.
3: It's 41 degrees.

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1: More sunshine today and another cool afternoon. Highs mainly in the 60s, 40s to lower 50s under partly cloudy skies tonight. Steady increase in clouds Friday. Highs again will be in the 60s. Cooler air for the weekend, 50s to lower 60s. Periods of rain with a coastal storm and winds could gust at times over 30 to 35 miles an hour both days. From the Stormwatch 9 Weather Center, I'm meteorologist Kevin Skorupa.
2: It's 41 degrees.

ready for another tasty platter that doesn't matter? It's Lou and Arnie Ginsberg with another good old Wemex Forgotten 45.

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2: Good morning. This is Jerry Gilbert with the WMEX news headlines. Chinese President Xi Jinping has arrived in the U.S. President Trump greeted Xi at Joint Base Andrews in Maryland last evening. Trump is expected to host Xi at the White House during his visit, the Chinese leader's first visit to Washington in 10 years. The two leaders are expected to discuss trade and AI during their second face-to-face meeting this year. Xi's visit will also include a state dinner. A federal judge is ruling in favor of three media outlets that sued to have their access to the White House restored. It comes after President Trump accused CNN, MS Now, and Politico of creating fake news and negative coverage and banned their journalists. They sued, and the White House television press pool stopped covering Trump's events, and an emergency hearing was held yesterday. In an overnight ruling, U.S. District Judge Tim Kelly ordered the administration to temporarily lift the ban. Israeli Prime Minister Benjamin Netanyahu addresses the United Nations General Assembly today in New York. He's expected to criticize New York City Mayor Zohran Mamdani in his remarks. Mamdani has called Netanyahu the architect of a horrific genocide against Palestinians and had campaigned on a promise to have him arrested for alleged war crimes should he visit New York City. Netanyahu has accused the mayor of supporting Hamas and said in a video this week that he was visiting New York City to tell the truth about our heroic soldiers and about Mamdani. Today's trip to the UN will be Netanyahu's first visit to New York since Mamdani took office. President Trump is inviting Russian President Putin to attend the G20 summit this December in Miami. Secretary of State Marco Rubio said it's an effort to bring Russia back into the world's diplomatic systems years into Russia's invasion of Ukraine. Rubio, who met with Russian Foreign Minister Sergei Lavrov yesterday, says it would be a chance for Putin to engage with other world leaders. If Putin accepts, it would be his first in-person visit to the G20 since 2019. The benchmark 10-year U.S. Treasury yield climbed to another 19-year high yesterday as a bond market sell-off intensified amid the ongoing Iran war and growing concerns over rising federal debt. The yield on the 10-year note closed at just over 5%, about 14 basis points from Tuesday's close. It marked the highest closing level for the benchmark's yield since July 2007 and comes just days after it surpassed a 5% threshold for only the second time since the 2008 financial crisis. Treasury yields have steadily increased since the start of the Iran conflict, with investors pulling back from the bond market amid economic uncertainty and geopolitical tensions. The White House is denying a report that it's planning a 90-day diesel export ban. This as Americans struggle with soaring prices amid the Iran war. The Politico report cites five people familiar with discussions, saying the legal process for the ban on exports is still being worked out. A new study is warning that this year's El Nino could be linked to as many as 451,000 weather-related deaths. Researchers with the University of Chicago's Climate Impact Lab say the weather phenomenon could be unusually intense and unlike previous El Nino events. And that's the WMEX news headlines. 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
2: 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Good morning. This is Jerry Gilbert with the WMEX Sports Flash. Sports reports on WMEX are underwritten by Spence and Matthews Insurance Agency in Berwick, Maine. They do the shopping, so you don't have to. The Red Sox shut out the Cleveland Guardians 1-0 at Fenway Park last night. Sonny Gray earned his 18th win of the season after striking out three batters over six innings. Boston remains in second place in the American League wildcard race and will close out its three-game series tonight. The Patriots released their first injury report for Week 3 yesterday. New England had three players that did not participate in practice due to injury. Linebacker Quintavious Hutchins is dealing with a knee issue, while linebacker Draymond Jones and safety Craig Woodson are both battling a shoulder injury. Week 3 of the NFL season kicks off with a showdown between two members of the NFC. The Packers will be hosting the Falcons in their home opener tonight on Thursday Night Football from Lambeau Field. Green Bay is off to a 1-1 start after rallying for an overtime win over the Jets on Sunday. Atlanta is still searching for his first win of the season. Michael Penix Jr. is slated to make his first start of the year after recovering from a torn ACL from last year. The head coach for the New York Giants is reacting to the news that the team's starting quarterback will be out for the rest of the season due to a knee injury. John Harbaugh said the team is rallying behind their quarterback as he will have to go in for surgery. Dart suffered an injury during the first drive of Monday night's game against the Los Angeles Rams. Harbaugh did give fans some hope that Dart could possibly be back for the playoffs if the G-men are able to make it past the regular season. Chicago welcomes 24 of the top golfers when the 16th President Cup tees off at Medina Country Club today. Brant Snedeker leads the U.S. team, while Australia's Jeff Ogilvie is the international team captain. Scottie Scheffler is among seven golfers who are ranked in the top 10 of the world rankings. The Americans will be looking to capture their 11th consecutive title. And that's the WMEX Sports Flash. 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
2: More sunshine today and another cool afternoon. Highs mainly in the 60s, 40s to lower 50s under partly cloudy skies tonight. Steady increase in clouds Friday. Highs again will be in the 60s. Cooler air for the weekend, 50s to lower 60s. Periods of rain with a coastal storm and winds could gust at times over 30 to 35 miles an hour both days. From Stormwatch 9 Weather Center, I'm meteorologist Kevin Skorupa.
3: It's 41 degrees at 105.9 WMEX FM.
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It's 41 degrees at 105.9 WMEX FM.

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1: More sunshine today and another cool afternoon. Highs mainly in the 60s, 40s to lower 50s under partly cloudy skies tonight. Steady increase in clouds Friday. Highs again will be in the 60s. Cooler air for the weekend, 50s to lower 60s. Periods of rain with a coastal storm and winds could gust at times over 30 to 35 miles an hour both days. From Stormwatch 9 Weather Center, I'm meteorologist Kevin Skorupa.
0: It's 41 degrees at 105.9 WMEX FM.

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1: Hi, it's good guy Arnie Ginsberg, and it's time to say woo-woo Ginsberg, because right now we're going to give you another Wemex Forgotten 45 free with your order. 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
2: Good morning. This is Jerry Gilbert with the WMEX News headlines. Chinese President Xi Jinping has arrived in the U.S. President Trump greeted Xi at Joint Base Andrews in Maryland last evening. Trump is expected to host Xi at the White House during his visit, the Chinese leader's first visit to Washington in 10 years. The two leaders are expected to discuss trade and AI during their second face-to-face meeting this year. Xi's visit will also include a state dinner. A federal judge is ruling in favor of three media outlets that sued to have their access to the White House restored. It comes after President Trump accused CNN, MS Now, and Politico of creating fake news and negative coverage and banned their journalists. They sued, and the White House television press pool stopped covering Trump's events, and an emergency hearing was held yesterday. In an overnight ruling, U.S. District Judge Tim Kelly ordered the administration to temporarily lift the ban. Israeli Prime Minister Benjamin Netanyahu addresses the United Nations General Assembly today in New York. He's expected to criticize New York City Mayor Zohran Mamdani in his remarks. Mamdani has called Netanyahu the architect of a horrific genocide against Palestinians and had campaigned on a promise to have him arrested for alleged war crimes should he visit New York City. Netanyahu has accused the mayor of supporting Hamas and said in a video this week that he was visiting New York City to tell the truth about our heroic soldiers and about Mamdani. Today's trip to the UN will be Netanyahu's first visit to New York since Mamdani took office. President Trump is inviting Russian President Putin to attend the G20 summit this December in Miami. Secretary of State Marco Rubio said it's an effort to bring Russia back into the world's diplomatic systems years into Russia's invasion of Ukraine. Rubio, who met with Russian Foreign Minister Sergei Lavrov yesterday, says it would be a chance for Putin to engage with other world leaders. If Putin accepts, it would be his first in-person visit to the G20 since 2019. The benchmark 10-year U.S. Treasury yield climbed to another 19-year high yesterday as a bond market sell-off intensified amid the ongoing Iran war and growing concerns over rising federal debt. The yield on the 10-year note closed at just over 5%, about 14 basis points from Tuesday's close. It marked the highest closing level for the benchmark's yield since July 2007 and comes just days after it surpassed a 5% threshold for only the second time since the 2008 financial crisis. Treasury yields have steadily increased since the start of the Iran conflict, with investors pulling back from the bond market amid economic uncertainty and geopolitical tensions. The White House is denying a report that it's planning a 90-day diesel export ban. This as Americans struggle with soaring prices amid the Iran war. The Politico report cites five people familiar with discussions, saying the legal process for the ban on exports is still being worked out. A new study is warning that this year's El Nino could be linked to as many as 451,000 weather-related deaths. Researchers with the University of Chicago's Climate Impact Lab say the weather phenomenon could be unusually intense and unlike previous El Nino events. And that's the WMEX News headlines. 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
2: 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Sports reports on WMEX are underwritten by Spence & Matthews Insurance Agency in Berwick, Maine. They do the shopping, so you don't have to. The Red Sox shut out the Cleveland Guardians 1-0 at Fenway Park last night. Sonny Gray earned his 18th win of the season after striking out three batters over six innings. Boston remains in second place in the American League wildcard race and will close out its three-game series tonight. The Patriots released their first injury report for Week 3 yesterday. New England had three players that did not participate in practice due to injury. Linebacker Quintavious Hutchins is dealing with a knee issue, while linebacker Draymond Jones and safety Craig Woodson are both battling a shoulder injury. Week 3 of the NFL season kicks off with a showdown between two members of the NFC. The Packers will be hosting the Falcons in their home opener tonight on Thursday Night Football from Lambeau Field. Green Bay is off to a 1-1 start after rallying for an overtime win over the Jets on Sunday. Atlanta is still searching for his first win of the season. Michael Penix Jr. is slated to make his first start of the year after recovering from a torn ACL from last year. The head coach for the New York Giants is reacting to the news that the team's starting quarterback will be out for the rest of the season due to a knee injury. John Harbaugh said the team is rallying behind their quarterback as he will have to go in for surgery. Dart suffered an injury during the first drive of Monday night's game against the Los Angeles Rams. Harbaugh did give fans some hope that Dart could possibly be back for the playoffs if the G-men are able to make it past the regular season. Chicago welcomes 24 of the top golfers when the 16th President Cup tees off at Medina Country Club today. Brant Snedeker leads the U.S. team, while Australia's Jeff Ogilvie is the international team captain. Scottie Scheffler is among seven golfers who are ranked in the top 10 of the world rankings. The Americans will be looking to capture their 11th consecutive title. And that's the WMEX Sports Flash. 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
2: More sunshine today and another cool afternoon. Highs mainly in the 60s, 40s to lower 50s under partly cloudy skies tonight. Steady increase in clouds Friday. Highs again will be in the 60s. Cooler air for the weekend, 50s to lower 60s. Periods of rain with a coastal storm and winds could gust at times over 30 to 35 miles an hour both days. From Stormwatch 9 Weather Center, I'm meteorologist Kevin Skorupa.
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3: Hi, this is Arnie Woo-Woo Ginsburg. 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

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It's 41 degrees at 105.9 WMEX FM.

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2: Good morning. This is Jerry Gilbert with the WMEX News headlines. Chinese President Xi Jinping has arrived in the U.S. President Trump greeted Xi at Joint Base Andrews in Maryland last evening. Trump is expected to host Xi at the White House during his visit, the Chinese leader's first visit to Washington in 10 years. The two leaders are expected to discuss trade and AI during their second face-to-face meeting this year. Xi's visit will also include a state dinner. A federal judge is ruling in favor of three media outlets that sued to have their access to the White House restored. It comes after President Trump accused CNN, MS Now, and Politico of creating fake news and negative coverage and banned their journalists. They sued, and the White House television press pool stopped covering Trump's events, and an emergency hearing was held yesterday. In an overnight ruling, U.S. District Judge Tim Kelly ordered the administration to temporarily lift the ban. Israeli Prime Minister Benjamin Netanyahu addresses the United Nations General Assembly today in New York. He's expected to criticize New York City Mayor Zohran Mamdani in his remarks. Mamdani has called Netanyahu the architect of a horrific genocide against Palestinians and had campaigned on a promise to have him arrested for alleged war crimes should he visit New York City. Netanyahu has accused the mayor of supporting Hamas and said in a video this week that he was visiting New York City to tell the truth about our heroic soldiers and about Mamdani. Today's trip to the UN will be Netanyahu's first visit to New York since Mamdani took office. President Trump is inviting Russian President Putin to attend the G20 summit this December in Miami. Secretary of State Marco Rubio said it's an effort to bring Russia back into the world's diplomatic systems years into Russia's invasion of Ukraine. Rubio, who met with Russian Foreign Minister Sergei Lavrov yesterday, says it would be a chance for Putin to engage with other world leaders. If Putin accepts, it would be his first in-person visit to the G20 since 2019. The benchmark 10-year U.S. Treasury yield climbed to another 19-year high yesterday as a bond market sell-off intensified amid the ongoing Iran war and growing concerns over rising federal debt. The yield on the 10-year note closed at just over 5%, about 14 basis points from Tuesday's close. It marked the highest closing level for the benchmark's yield since July 2007 and comes just days after it surpassed a 5% threshold for only the second time since the 2008 financial crisis. Treasury yields have steadily increased since the start of the Iran conflict, with investors pulling back from the bond market amid economic uncertainty and geopolitical tensions. The White House is denying a report that it's planning a 90-day diesel export ban. This as Americans struggle with soaring prices amid the Iran war. The Politico report cites five people familiar with discussions, saying the legal process for the ban on exports is still being worked out. A new study is warning that this year's El Nino could be linked to as many as 451,000 weather-related deaths. Researchers with the University of Chicago's Climate Impact Lab say the weather phenomenon could be unusually intense and unlike previous El Nino events. And that's the WMEX News headlines. 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
2: Good morning. This is Jerry Gilbert with the WMEX Sports Flash. Sports reports on WMEX are underwritten by Spence and Matthews Insurance Agency in Berwick, Maine. They do the shopping, so you don't have to. The Red Sox shut out the Cleveland Guardians 1-0 at Fenway Park last night. Sonny Gray earned his 18th win of the season after striking out three batters over six innings. Boston remains in second place in the American League wildcard race and will close out its three-game series tonight. The Patriots released their first injury report for Week 3 yesterday. New England had three players that did not participate in practice due to injury. Linebacker Quintavious Hutchins is dealing with a knee issue, while linebacker Draymond Jones and safety Craig Woodson are both battling a shoulder injury. Week 3 of the NFL season kicks off with a showdown between two members of the NFC. The Packers will be hosting the Falcons in their home opener tonight on Thursday Night Football from Lambeau Field. Green Bay is off to a 1-1 start after rallying for an overtime win over the Jets on Sunday. Atlanta is still searching for his first win of the season. Michael Penix Jr. is slated to make his first start of the year after recovering from a torn ACL from last year. The head coach for the New York Giants is reacting to the news that the team's starting quarterback will be out for the rest of the season due to a knee injury. John Harbaugh said the team is rallying behind their quarterback as he will have to go in for surgery. Dart suffered an injury during the first drive of Monday night's game against the Los Angeles Rams. Harbaugh did give fans some hope that Dart could possibly be back for the playoffs if the G-men are able to make it past the regular season. Chicago welcomes 24 of the top golfers when the 16th President Cup tees off at Medina Country Club today. Brant Snedeker leads the U.S. team, while Australia's Jeff Ogilvie is the international team captain. Scottie Scheffler is among seven golfers who are ranked in the top 10 of the world rankings. The Americans will be looking to capture their 11th consecutive title. And that's the WMEX Sports Flash. 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

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Good morning. It's 8:15.

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2: More sunshine today and another cool afternoon. Highs mainly in the 60s, 40s to lower 50s under partly cloudy skies tonight. Steady increase in clouds Friday. Highs again will be in the 60s. Cooler air for the weekend, 50s to lower 60s. Periods of rain with a coastal storm and winds could gust at times over 30 to 35 miles an hour both days. From Stormwatch 9 Weather Center, I'm meteorologist Kevin Skorupa.
1: It's 46 degrees at 105.9 WMEX FM.
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It's 8:34. It's 46 degrees at 105.9 WMEX FM.

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1: Good morning. This is Jerry Gilbert with the WMEX News headlines. Chinese President Xi Jinping has arrived in the U.S. President Trump greeted Xi at Joint Base Andrews in Maryland last evening. Trump is expected to host Xi at the White House during his visit, the Chinese leader's first visit to Washington in 10 years. The two leaders are expected to discuss trade and AI during their second face-to-face meeting this year. Xi's visit will also include a state dinner. A federal judge is ruling in favor of three media outlets that sued to have their access to the White House restored. It comes after President Trump accused CNN, MS Now, and Politico of creating fake news and negative coverage and banned their journalists. They sued, and the White House television press pool stopped covering Trump's events, and an emergency hearing was held yesterday. In an overnight ruling, U.S. District Judge Tim Kelly ordered the administration to temporarily lift the ban. Israeli Prime Minister Benjamin Netanyahu addresses the United Nations General Assembly today in New York. He's expected to criticize New York City Mayor Zohran Mamdani in his remarks. Mamdani has called Netanyahu the architect of a horrific genocide against Palestinians and had campaigned on a promise to have him arrested for alleged war crimes should he visit New York City. Netanyahu has accused the mayor of supporting Hamas and said in a video this week that he was visiting New York City to tell the truth about our heroic soldiers and about Mamdani. Today's trip to the UN will be Netanyahu's first visit to New York since Mamdani took office. President Trump is inviting Russian President Putin to attend the G20 summit this December in Miami. Secretary of State Marco Rubio said it's an effort to bring Russia back into the world's diplomatic systems years into Russia's invasion of Ukraine. Rubio, who met with Russian Foreign Minister Sergei Lavrov yesterday, says it would be a chance for Putin to engage with other world leaders. If Putin accepts, it would be his first in-person visit to the G20 since 2019. The benchmark 10-year U.S. Treasury yield climbed to another 19-year high yesterday as a bond market sell-off intensified amid the ongoing Iran war and growing concerns over rising federal debt. The yield on the 10-year note closed at just over 5%, about 14 basis points from Tuesday's close. It marked the highest closing level for the benchmark's yield since July 2007 and comes just days after it surpassed a 5% threshold for only the second time since the 2008 financial crisis. Treasury yields have steadily increased since the start of the Iran conflict, with investors pulling back from the bond market amid economic uncertainty and geopolitical tensions. The White House is denying a report that it's planning a 90-day diesel export ban. This as Americans struggle with soaring prices amid the Iran war. The Politico report cites five people familiar with discussions, saying the legal process for the ban on exports is still being worked out. A new study is warning that this year's El Nino could be linked to as many as 451,000 weather-related deaths. Researchers with the University of Chicago's Climate Impact Lab say the weather phenomenon could be unusually intense and unlike previous El Nino events. And that's the WMEX News headlines. 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
2: 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Greatest Hits USA.
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1: 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This is Jerry Gilbert with the WMEX Sports Flash. Sports reports on WMEX are underwritten by Spence and Matthews Insurance Agency in Berwick, Maine. They do the shopping, so you don't have to. The Red Sox shut out the Cleveland Guardians 1-0 at Fenway Park last night. Sonny Gray earned his 18th win of the season after striking out three batters over six innings. Boston remains in second place in the American League wildcard race and will close out its three-game series tonight. The Patriots released their first injury report for Week 3 yesterday. New England had three players that did not participate in practice due to injury. Linebacker Quintavious Hutchins is dealing with a knee issue, while linebacker Draymond Jones and safety Craig Woodson are both battling a shoulder injury. Week 3 of the NFL season kicks off with a showdown between two members of the NFC. The Packers will be hosting the Falcons in their home opener tonight on Thursday Night Football from Lambeau Field. Green Bay is off to a 1-1 start after rallying for an overtime win over the Jets on Sunday. Atlanta is still searching for his first win of the season. Michael Penix Jr. is slated to make his first start of the year after recovering from a torn ACL from last year. The head coach for the New York Giants is reacting to the news that the team's starting quarterback will be out for the rest of the season due to a knee injury. John Harbaugh said the team is rallying behind their quarterback as he will have to go in for surgery. Dart suffered an injury during the first drive of Monday night's game against the Los Angeles Rams. Harbaugh did give fans some hope that Dart could possibly be back for the playoffs if the G-men are able to make it past the regular season. Chicago welcomes 24 of the top golfers when the 16th President Cup tees off at Medina Country Club today. Brant Snedeker leads the U.S. team, while Australia's Jeff Ogilvie is the international team captain. Scottie Scheffler is among seven golfers who are ranked in the top 10 of the world rankings. The Americans will be looking to capture their 11th consecutive title. And that's the WMEX Sports Flash. 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
2: More sunshine today and another cool afternoon. Highs mainly in the 60s, 40s to lower 50s under partly cloudy skies tonight. Steady increase in clouds Friday. Highs again will be in the 60s. Cooler air for the weekend, 50s to lower 60s. Periods of rain with a coastal storm and winds could gust at times over 30 to 35 miles an hour both days. From Stormwatch 9 Weather Center, I'm meteorologist Kevin Skorupa.
1: It's 52 degrees at 105.9 WMEX FM.
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It's 928. It's 52 degrees at 105.9 WMEX FM.

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1: More sunshine today and another cool afternoon. Highs mainly in the 60s, 40s to lower 50s under partly cloudy skies tonight. Steady increase in clouds Friday. Highs again will be in the 60s. Cooler air for the weekend, 50s to lower 60s. Periods of rain with a coastal storm and winds could gust at times over 30 to 35 miles an hour both days. From Stormwatch 9 Weather Center, I'm meteorologist Kevin Skorupa.
2: It's 55 degrees at 105.9 WMEX FM.

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1: Hey, this is Arnie Woo Woo Ginsburg. Are you losing your memory? Are you going cuckoo? Let's bring it back right now with another great WMEX Forgotten 45.

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drag, but baby, don't love ads. Buckingham's. Good morning, Rochester. It's Thursday, September the 24th, 2026. The Dick Taylor Show on the air till 3 o'clock this afternoon with the most amazing oldies.

as Johnny Bristol on the Dick Taylor Thursday Show. And hang on in there, baby. Yes, indeed. Well, we got a pretty nice day going on here in the Lilac City again today. Sunny skies, high near 65, winds about 5-10 miles an hour. Increasing clouds tonight, low 42. It certainly feels like fall here in Rochester. And I got a good song from the Guess Who to play for you right now. This is the

0: 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I'm Dick Taylor, and I've got a song for you.
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2: More sunshine today and another cool afternoon. Highs mainly in the 60s, 40s to lower 50s under partly cloudy skies tonight. Steady increase in clouds Friday. Highs again will be in the 60s. Cooler air for the weekend, 50s to lower 60s. Periods of rain with a coastal storm and winds could gust at times over 30 to 35 miles an hour both days. From the Stormwatch 9 Weather Center, I'm meteorologist Kevin Skorupa.
0: It's 56 degrees at WMEX FM.

Wow, Lionel Richie has been having some real health problems on his tour. He's had to cancel again. He's been in and out of the hospital. I hope he's doing better. Love his music. Stuck on You. Lionel Richie here at WMEX-FM. It's National Preparedness Month. Yes, indeed, the month of September is National Preparedness Month. It's a great time for you and your family to think about what you'd do if you have an emergency. 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You can sign up for alerts. 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And if you'd like to know what those are and what you need to be doing, go to this website, readynh.gov. readynh.gov. All right, let's put our hands in the air this morning. We're going to form the letters Y-M-C-A.

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2: More sunshine today and another cool afternoon. Highs mainly in the 60s, 40s to lower 50s under partly cloudy skies tonight. Steady increase in clouds Friday. Highs again will be in the 60s. Cooler air for the weekend, 50s to lower 60s. Periods of rain with a coastal storm and winds could gust at times over 30 to 35 miles an hour both days. From the Stormwatch 9 Weather Center, I'm meteorologist Kevin Skorupa.
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Bye Bye Baby Goodbye. That's Four Seasons at WMEX FM. On this day, September the 24th, 2016, a life-size statue of the Eagles singer-songwriter Glenn Frey was unveiled at the Standing on the Corner Park in Winslow, Arizona. Now, it was to honor his songwriting contributions to Take It Easy. Yes, indeed. The song was the Eagles' first single in 1972. Glenn Frey passed away at the age of 67 in 2016. Go play that song for you right now. I've been to that corner in Winslow, Arizona, and I stood on it, and I thought about this song.

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2: More sunshine today and another cool afternoon. Highs mainly in the 60s, 40s to lower 50s under partly cloudy skies tonight. Steady increase in clouds Friday. Highs again will be in the 60s. Cooler air for the weekend, 50s to lower 60s. Periods of rain with a coastal storm and winds could gust at times over 30 to 35 miles an hour both days. From the Stormwatch 9 Weather Center, I'm meteorologist Kevin Skorupa.
0: It's 61 degrees at WMEX FM.

Eddie Rabbit driving my life away at WMEX-FM and the Nick Taylor Thursday Show, reminding you that our city is flushing those fire hydrants through the 5th of November. Majority of the flushing takes place between 11 p.m. at night and 7 a.m. in the morning. But as a result of the flushing, you may see some slight discoloration in your water. If that should happen, you just turn on your cold water tap and let it run for several minutes. You may also experience low water pressure while the flushing is in progress, so you're urged to check your water for these types of issues before doing any bathing or laundry. You don't want to do that, right? If you have any questions, you can always call our Department of Public Works. Baby, I love you. Is Andy Kim on WMEX?

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Are you ready to get down to the nitty-gritty? 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
2: More sunshine today and another cool afternoon. Highs mainly in the 60s, 40s to lower 50s under partly cloudy skies tonight. Steady increase in clouds Friday. Highs again will be in the 60s. Cooler air for the weekend, 50s to lower 60s. Periods of rain with a coastal storm and winds could gust at times over 30 to 35 miles an hour both days. From Stormwatch 9 Weather Center, I'm meteorologist Kevin Skorupa.
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Preston. Billy Preston, WMAX FM, Dick Taylor Show. Well, we are going to take a little break here at noon today, bring you up to speed with what's going on in the world. There's always so much going on these days in the world. Please just stop the world. I want to take a moment. Can we just pause things for a little bit, right? Anyway, we're going to take a break for the news, and then I'll be back with more of the most amazing oldies for you.

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2: With SRN News, I'm Rich Thomason in Washington. As the coastal nor'easter prepares, or the coastal northeast prepares for the arrival of a powerful early season nor'easter, Hawaii is getting set for some rough weather of its own. Tropical storm Nolo may morph into a hurricane tomorrow.
3: We do expect some significant hazards with Nolo. Extremely heavy rainfall, life-threatening catastrophic flood size impossible, especially in areas of terrain across the Big Island and Maui. We're also expecting large and damaging waves along portions of the Big Island's coast into the weekend.
2: National Hurricane Center's Eric Blake. CNN, MS Now, and Politico are asking a judge for an immediate hearing to address the White House's continuing ban on their reporters despite a court order. A federal judge put President Trump's ban on those media outlets on hold for 2 weeks, but apparently the ban is still being enforced.
4: Trump on Friday banned the three news outlets from the White House, calling their coverage of him fake news. Although the ruling is in effect for only 14 days, U.S. District Judge Timothy Kelly ruled the White House is to immediately return, reinstate, and restore the news outlets' access. Kelly, whom Trump nominated in 2017, says the government must have clear standards for conduct that would lead to revoking a press pass, and he called the standard of objectionable reporting outlined in letters the White House sent to the three news outlets so vague it hardly does the trick. I'm Donna Warder.
2: There are talks at the White House today between President Trump and visiting Chinese President Xi. This evening, a lavish state dinner is on tap. On Wall Street, stocks trading lower this morning. The Dow is down 156 points, while the Nasdaq is off 132. The S&P, 16 points in the red. This is SRN News.

Randy and the Rainbows kicking off the lunch hour here on this Thursday, September the 24th, with Denise and the Dick Taylor Show. Let's see, do we have anything on the menu today? Nothing for the main course. But we have a dessert? What's a dessert? Oh, National Cherries Jubilee Day is today. All right. That sounds good. I like cherries, Jubilee. I like cherries. Cat Stevens up next on Wemix and Wild World.

Mama Cass Elliott out in front of the Mamas and Papas singing some words of love for you on the Nick Taylor Thursday Show. Three Dog Night. And the show must go on.

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2: More sunshine today and another cool afternoon. Highs mainly in the 60s, 40s to lower 50s under partly cloudy skies tonight. Steady increase in clouds Friday. Highs again will be in the 60s. Cooler air for the weekend, 50s to lower 60s. Periods of rain with a coastal storm and winds could gust at times over 30 to 35 miles an hour both days. From the Stormwatch 9 Weather Center, I'm meteorologist Kevin Skorupa.
0: It's 63 degrees at WMEX FM.

Cyndi Lauper and All Through the Night on the Vic Taylor Thursday Show. On this day in 1988, the Hollies were at number one on the United Kingdom singles chart with a song called He Ain't Heavy, He's My Brother. After the song was used in a UK TV beer, the Hollies were at

Number one on the United Kingdom singles chart with a song called He Ain't Heavy, He's My Brother, after the song was used in a UK TV beer commercial. Now, the song was originally a hit here in the US of A back in 1969. Yes, indeed. And it also featured a young Elton John on the piano. That means we got to play it for you this afternoon. He Ain't Heavy, He's My Brother. The Hollies on Wemex.

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2: More sunshine today and another cool afternoon. Highs mainly in the 60s, 40s to lower 50s under partly cloudy skies tonight. Steady increase in clouds Friday. Highs again will be in the 60s. Cooler air for the weekend, 50s to lower 60s. Periods of rain with a coastal storm and winds could gust at times over 30 to 35 miles an hour both days. From Stormwatch 9 Weather Center, I'm meteorologist Kevin Skorupa.
0: It's 64 degrees at WMEX FM.

other side to Pips and If I Were Your Woman, and we kick off the 1 o'clock hour of the Dick Taylor Thursday Show with Hamilton, Joe Frank, and Reynolds and Don't Pull Your Love. Up Periscope, we're going to take a look around here.

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2: More sunshine today and another cool afternoon. Highs mainly in the 60s, 40s to lower 50s under partly cloudy skies tonight. Steady increase in clouds Friday. Highs again will be in the 60s. Cooler air for the weekend, 50s to lower 60s. Periods of rain with a coastal storm and winds could gust at times over 30 to 35 miles an hour both days. From the Stormwatch 9 Weather Center, I'm meteorologist Kevin Skorupa.
0: It's 65 degrees.

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Now, there's no cost for participation, but registration is required. And our next Civics 101 class, as a matter of fact, the last one of the year, is coming up on Tuesday, October the 6th. It'll be held from 2 to 3:30 p.m. in the afternoon. If you'd like to register or you need more information, call Matt Wyatt down at City Hall.

Melanie Sofka along with the Edwin Hawkins Singers and Lay Down All Your Candles in the Rain. On the Nick Taylor Thursday Show, the beat keeps going with Crazy Elephant.

0: There's no better way to start your day than with my buddy Gary James. He's on the air weekday morning starting at 6 a.m. He's got your weather. 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
2: More sunshine today and another cool afternoon. Highs mainly in the 60s, 40s to lower 50s under partly cloudy skies tonight. Steady increase in clouds Friday. Highs again will be in the 60s. Cooler air for the weekend, 50s to lower 60s. Periods of rain with a coastal storm and winds could gust at times over 30 to 35 miles an hour both days. From Stormwatch 9 Weather Center, I'm meteorologist Kevin Skorupa.
0: It's 66 degrees at WMEX FM.

That song, that's Neil Diamond and Play Me on the Dick Taylor Thursday show. Get down with a wicked Wilson Pickett in the midnight hour. Sounds like Brian Battle's time here at Wemex. I'm going

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BJ Thomas just can't help but leaving, and we kicked off the 2 o'clock hour of the Dick Taylor Thursday show with the Jackson 5 and ABC. And we keep the hits coming. Oh, yeah, this is the freeze.

That's Barry Wells, my guy, WMEX-FM. This day in 1966, the Association would start a three-week run at number one on the charts with their song, Cherish. Now, the new Christie Minstrels almost recorded the track, but Association member and songwriter Terry Kirkman held on to Cherish instead of selling the song for $1,000. Now, the finished recording would play for 3 minutes and 25 seconds. That's a time when records on the radio were around 2 minutes long. And the single, even though it played 3 minutes and 25 seconds long, actually on the label said it was a 3-minute long record. Why? Because they didn't want DJs to be discouraged from playing a long song. Yes, Hey Jude hadn't come out yet, right? Here are the Association and Cherish on WMEX.

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2: More sunshine today and another cool afternoon. Highs mainly in the 60s, 40s to lower 50s under partly cloudy skies tonight. Steady increase in clouds Friday. Highs again will be in the 60s. Cooler air for the weekend, 50s to lower 60s. Periods of rain with a coastal storm and winds could gust at times over 30 to 35 miles an hour both days. From Stormwatch 9 Weather Center, I'm meteorologist Kevin Skorupa.
0: It's 66 degrees at WMEX-FM.

Jack Wagner. All I need on the Dick Taylor Thursday Show. Spalding High School is going to be hosting a college and career fair on Friday, October 16th. That'll occur from 8 to 11 in the morning in the high school gymnasium. Now, the fair is going to be organized around the following pathways: college and trade schools, military, school year employment, postgraduate employment, and community resources. Now, the event's open to all students in grades 9 through 12. I see some smoke out there from a distant fire. Oh, no, no. I hear the Sanford Townsend Band playing on Wemex.

Rolling Stones' Wild Horses on Wemix and the Dick Taylor Thursday Show. Well, people along the coast are going to be moving to higher ground. We got a nor'easter coming up the Atlantic seaboard. But here in Rochester, probably just going to see a lot of wind from it. Maybe some rain. We'll see. Stevie Wonder, Higher Ground on Wemix.

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2: More sunshine today and another cool afternoon. Highs mainly in the 60s, 40s to lower 50s under partly cloudy skies tonight. Steady increase in clouds Friday. Highs again will be in the 60s. Cooler air for the weekend, 50s to lower 60s. Periods of rain with a coastal storm and winds could gust at times over 30 to 35 miles an hour both days. From the Stormwatch 9 Weather Center, I'm meteorologist Kevin Skorupa.
0: It's 66 degrees at WMEX-FM.

love that Forgotten 45 from Seals and Crofts, Hummingbird, on the Dick Taylor Thursday Show. That's going to do it for me. Tim Richmond's in next following the 3 o'clock news. Steve West tonight at 7 o'clock. Brian Battles tonight at midnight. Gary James kicks off your Friday morning bright and early at 6 a.m. and I'll follow him at 10 a.m. till we get together again. Be good and keep that radio on.

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2: With SRN News, I'm Bob Agnew in Washington. President Trump and Chinese President Xi Jinping conducting a military review at the White House today. The bilateral Oval Office meeting between the two was scheduled to be closed to the press. The Brookings Institution's Jonathan Zhen, a former CIA China analyst, says Beijing is trying to wait out the administration.
3: We're looking to buy time and space and relief from U.S. pressure at the lowest price point possible.
2: And Eric Blake, a senior specialist at the National Hurricane Center, says Hurricane Polo, which is damaging the coast of Mexico right now, could head back toward the Baja California Peninsula.
4: We'll have to wait and see exactly how strong it is before that, but that's expected to happen early next week.
2: They're bracing for a nor'easter along parts of the coast.
5: Forecasters say the storm, usually a late fall phenomenon, is currently building strength off the mid-Atlantic coast and is expected to head north toward New England. States from North Carolina to Maine are bracing for coastal flooding, beach erosion, and power outages caused by gusty winds.
2: That is correspondent Rich Thomas. And U.S. stocks have slipped under pressure from bond yields and oil prices.
6: I'm Seth Sutel, and this is Markets in a Minute. Stocks are falling on Wall Street again as the market comes under more pressure from rising bond yields. The S&P 500 fell 0.3% in the first hour of trading Thursday. The index is on track for its third straight drop after rallying to the edge of its latest all-time high. The Dow lost 249 points, that's about 0.5%. The Nasdaq Composite also fell 0.5%. Oil prices climbed. That helped keep Treasury yields near their highest levels in almost 20 years. High yields make borrowing money more expensive for anyone and slows the economy. Seth Sutel, New York.
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That's the Beatles with the story of my life on 105.9 WMEX-FM. Good afternoon, Rochester. We kick the hour off with the Supremes. Here's Harold Melvin and the Blue Notes on the Thursday edition of the Richmond Radio Disaster here on WMEX-FM.

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No stopping us now. We're moving right along here on the Richmond Radio Disaster. It is the 24th of September. It's National Punctuation Day, and it's National Cherries Jubilee Day.

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2: 40s to lower 50s under partly cloudy skies tonight. Steady increase in clouds Friday. Highs again will be in the 60s. Cooler air for the weekend, 50s to lower 60s. Periods of rain with a coastal storm and winds could gust at times over 30 to 35 miles an hour both days. From Stormwatch 9 Weather Center, I'm meteorologist Kevin Skorupa.
0: It's 66 degrees at 105.9 WMEX FM.

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That's Pat Clark. Wow, we got a sign of the times. The days are getting shorter, that's for sure. Have you noticed that? Days just aren't as long as they used to be. Oh, well, we are into fall. Here's the Commodores in Brick House on a station with the most amazing oldies, 105.9 WMEX-FM.

0: If you don't like New England weather, like they say, wait a minute, it'll change. And when it does, meteorologist Kevin Skorupa will keep you updated right here on 105.9 WMEX-FM.
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2: 40s to lower 50s under partly cloudy skies tonight. Steady increase in clouds Friday. Highs again will be in the 60s. Cooler air for the weekend, 50s to lower 60s. Periods of rain with a coastal storm and winds could gust at times over 30 to 35 miles an hour both days. From the Stormwatch 9 Weather Center, I'm meteorologist Kevin Skorupa.
0: It's 67 degrees at 105.9 WMEX-FM.

old aching adenoid, Johnny Woo Woo Ginsburg, with another blast from the past, another Wemex Forgotten 45.

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2: 40s to lower 50s under partly cloudy skies tonight. Steady increase in clouds Friday. Highs again will be in the 60s. Cooler air for the weekend, 50s to lower 60s. Periods of rain with a coastal storm and winds could gust at times over 30 to 35 miles an hour both days. From Stormwatch 9 Weather Center, I'm meteorologist Kevin Skorupa.
0: It's 65 degrees at 105.9 WMEX FM.

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I'm Tim Richmond. I got a little reminder for you. The Department of Public Works will begin construction and paving at the James W. Foley Memorial Community Center, 150 Wakefield Street, on Monday, September the 28th, this coming Monday. Work is expected to continue through Friday, October 23rd. Public Works is encouraging students to share rides when possible over the next few weeks while this work is underway. The City of Rochester appreciates your patience and cooperation while this necessary work is completed. For general inquiries and concerns, contact Public Works at 603-332-4096. Here's Steve Winwood, while you're see a chance on WMEX-FM.

Looks like you'd be able to tell it to the rain this weekend. That's the Four Seasons on WMEX FM. Oh, we got a lot of jokers around here, and they usually tend to go wild. Gary James being one of them. Check him out tomorrow morning starting at 6. He's got news, weather, sports, and the most amazing oldies.

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2: 40s to lower 50s under partly cloudy skies tonight. Steady increase in clouds Friday. Highs again will be in the 60s. Cooler air for the weekend, 50s to lower 60s. Periods of rain with a coastal storm and winds could gust at times over 30 to 35 miles an hour both days. From the Stormwatch 9 Weather Center, I'm meteorologist Kevin Skorupa.
0: It's 64 degrees at 105.9.

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2: 40s to lower 50s under partly cloudy skies tonight. Steady increase in clouds Friday. Highs again will be in the 60s. Cooler air for the weekend, 50s to lower 60s. Periods of rain with a coastal storm and winds could gust at times over 30 to 35 miles an hour both days. From Stormwatch 9 Weather Center, I'm meteorologist Kevin Skorupa.
0: It's 64 degrees at 105.9 WMEX FM.

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2: 40s to lower 50s under partly cloudy skies tonight. Steady increase in clouds Friday. Highs again will be in the 60s. Cooler air for the weekend. 50s to lower 60s. Periods of rain with a coastal storm and winds could gust at times over 30 to 35 miles an hour both days. From Stormwatch 9 Weather Center, I'm meteorologist Kevin Skorupa.
0: It's 61 degrees at 105.9 WMEX FM.

That's Luke Christie and Rhapsody in the Rain. We may have some rain coming this weekend. I do know we've got SRN News coming up at the top of the hour. Here's the Captain and Tennille on WMEX-FM.

That's the Grassroots. We kick the hour off with some girl group gold from the Crystals. 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

Music for Merrily Rush and the Turnabouts. Everybody forgets the group that backed her up on that. 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
2: 40s to lower 50s under partly cloudy skies tonight. Steady increase in clouds Friday. Highs again will be in the 60s. Cooler air for the weekend, 50s to lower 60s. Periods of rain with a coastal storm and winds could gust at times over 30 to 35 miles an hour both days. From Stormwatch 9 Weather Center, I'm meteorologist Kevin Skorupa.
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1965 gold from the Yardbirds on 105.9 WMEX-FM. I think this guy, Billy Ocean, used to be a football coach. At least with this song, anyway. Here he is now. Ah, when the going gets tough, the tough get go.

with the Angels. I Have My Boyfriend's Back, the song that unseated Stevie Wonder's Fingertips back in 1963. Went to number one and stayed there for quite a while. Happy birthday going out to the Allbutt sisters of the Angels. Bibbs is no longer with us. She was born in 1940. And 2 years later, on the same day, her sister Jigs was born. She's still going strong at 86 years old. Happy birthday, Jigs, from the good guys at 105.9 WMEX-FM.

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2: 40s to lower 50s under partly cloudy skies tonight. Steady increase in clouds Friday. Highs again will be in the 60s. Cooler air for the weekend, 50s to lower 60s. Periods of rain with a coastal storm and winds could gust at times over 30 to 35 miles an hour both days. From the Stormwatch 9 Weather Center, I'm meteorologist Kevin Skorupa.
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3: Hello, you. It's Woo-Woo. Arnie Ginsberg with another forgotten 45 you'll hear only on the all-new WMEX.

That's the Left Bank and Pretty Ballerina. I'm Tim Richmond. Heading out the door, Steve West is up next with more of the most amazing oldies. Good Lord, management willing. I'll see you tomorrow at 3 right after Dick Taylor.

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1: Weather reports on WMEX are underwritten by Spence and Matthews Insurance Agency in Berwick, Maine.
2: 40s to lower 50s under partly cloudy skies tonight. Steady increase in clouds Friday. Highs again will be in the 60s. Cooler air for the weekend. 50s to lower 60s. Periods of rain with a coastal storm and winds could gust at times over 30 to 35 miles an hour both days. From the Stormwatch 9 Weather Center, I'm meteorologist Kevin Skorupa.
0: It's 54 degrees.

0: 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The weather's just around the corner.
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2: 40s to lower 50s under partly cloudy skies tonight. Steady increase in clouds Friday. Highs again will be in the 60s. Cooler air for the weekend, 50s to lower 60s. Periods of rain with a coastal storm and winds could gust at times over 30 to 35 miles an hour both days. From Stormwatch 9 Weather Center, I'm meteorologist Kevin Skorupa.
0: It's 53 degrees.

Barney Woo Woo Ginsburg here, and all up and down the coastline and the lakes region, nothing pops up those good memories like a good Wemex Forgotten 45.